It got dark. Then it was just a start. You were standing in the room. The light was soft in the afternoon. And our dreams

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0: Try again.
1: Okay, back to you soon as I can. Thanks. Bye.

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1: Back for lashes.
0: Molly Ghost.
1: Savages at your service. That's such a lie. Of course, how can you not hear that?

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0: Radar 97.8.
2: Usually I like computer stuff made by human beings versus stuff made by computers.
3: Listen to the Radar Radio Station.
0: Rádio escreve-se com R grande e Radar também.